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I would, Lord, no fear. 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So

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We had to chant and sing to express our feeling to that wicked and cruel man. That was the only medicine to make him listen, and his so calypso began. Oh, when they made

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I was then put out on the street. I got no food, I got no clothes, got no place to sleep. I had no education, no particular ambition, this I cannot conceive. Forgot my native culture, I say I live like a vulture, from the white boss I had to steal. He made me work, oh yes I work.